0: Radio Dawn.
1: It's not time to make a change. Just relax, take it easy. You're still young, that's your fault. 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

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Oh my, good lord. 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

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I'm not the only one.

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That's alright. But if you carry on abusing, you'll be robbed from us. I refuse to lose another friend to drugs. Just come home.